0: Yeah. You coming with that hip hop sound. Side that resurrected right now.
1: Resurrected right now.

the ultimate reality of the universe is the stone. What you do is what the whole universe is doing at the place you call here and now. You are something the whole universe is doing in the same way that a wave is something that the whole ocean is doing. You are separate from life, but life dominates you. The real you, the real deep down you, is the whole universe. And it's doing. Your living organism and all its behavior, placed in a world, it's expressing it as a singer sings a song.

Get a phone call from the queen with 100 heads. She says that they're all dead.

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The moment you don't break, you transcend. 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

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Move into the rhythm, to the rhythm it pops off.

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Racial oppression has divided us. Economic inequality has divided us.

0: 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Side that resurrected right now.
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1: Break it right down.

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We didn't. We came out of it. We speak of coming into this world. What do you think you are?

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We didn't. We came out of it. We speak of coming into this world. What do you think you are?

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1: 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Break it right down. Break it right down. 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

0: 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How do you define real? If you're talking about what you can feel, what you can smell, can taste and see, then real is simply electrical signals interpreted by your brain. It exists now only as part of a neural interactive simulation that we call the Matrix. You've been living in a dream world. This is the world as it exists today.
1: Simulation.